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0: 'Cause I gotta have faith.
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He was very happy with that. Let it thaw for 24 hours and then got to cook it. But good adventure for Dad. Also, speaking of Chicago, Bruce Springsteen was there last week to open the Obama Presidential Center.

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the fried apple pie at McDonald's, that's coming back as of tomorrow, June 23rd. It's for a limited time only kind of thing. Reminding you of the 80s and 90s. I think they discontinued that in the early 90s and swapped it out for the oven-baked version. But the fried apple pie and all of its glory will come back tomorrow at McDonald's locations across America. They're also putting up a 35-foot roadside monument. And I'll

0: brought to you by AdoptUS Kids, the U.S. Department of Health and Human Services, and the Ad Council.
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1: What's up, Plains weather forecast with temperatures after a day of temperature readings of 99 degrees in the Lubbock-Saw Plains area. The temperatures will drop overnight tonight near 72 degrees and then 101 degree temperatures expected by Tuesday afternoon. Plentiful sunshine will continue to keep hot weather conditions across the region and, on top of that, dry weather conditions as well. Weather is brought to you by Sonic and the Sonic Refreshers. From the K-Max Storm Team, I'm meteorologist Ron Roberts.
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80s at 8 on the night shift. Dads, I hope you had a good weekend. Father's Day with your number one dad mug. A few of those have ended up in the break room. Leftovers, but I'll drink coffee out of that one. But hope your day was good. $27 billion spent on dads for Father's Day on Sunday. Jon Bon Jovi.

80s at 8 on the night shift. And speaking of 80s, a McDonald's fried apple pie in that little cardboard envelope. Remember that? It's coming back for a limited time. I think tomorrow through July 4th, because apple pie is American, and they're putting up a 35-foot

0: Neon lights. 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
1: 1985, a really good year according to baby boomers. In fact, if they could relive any year, that's what it would be, 1985. 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Gen Z would like to relive 2012. Millennials say 06. And Gen X, what do we want? 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

0: Congratulations to the Michael movie. It's now number one, the highest grossing biopic of all time. It just passed Bohemian Rhapsody, the Queen story.
1: You know, you make me feel so good inside. I've always wanted a girl just like you. 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

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I stand at the kitchen counter just kind of eating handfuls of stuff. 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

kids came along. You can probably do better. 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I'm at the counter just kind of thinking and having handfuls of stuff. 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We live in a snacking culture, and 40% have gone days without eating meals, just relying on snacks. High five. And 60% admit they keep secret stashes at home. We'll get into that after 10 o'clock.

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0: Robert's Out Plains weather forecast with temperatures after a day of temperature readings of 99 degrees in the Lubbock's Out Plains area. The temperatures will drop overnight tonight near 72 degrees, and then 101 degree temperatures expected by Tuesday afternoon. Plentiful sunshine will continue to keep hot weather conditions across the region, and on top of that, dry weather conditions as well. 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From the K-Max Storm Team, I'm meteorologist Ron Roberts.
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It's the night shift, maybe snack time, 10 o'clock every night. Good for you. We do live in a snacking culture, and sometimes we go days without eating a meal, an actual meal, or years even. We just kind of graze all the time. Do you have a secret stash of snacks in your house somewhere? Yes, master closet. The zero sugar chocolate milk, lactose free. If I don't put it there, the kids are going to find it and drink it, and I won't get any. That's why we have other secret hiding places coming up.

Elton John, happy belated Father's Day. He's had many Disney soundtrack songs, right? Of course, Toy Story 5, now Taylor Swift on the soundtrack. That had a good weekend. I'm happy for Tom Hanks and Joan Cusack and all of us who needed a moment, an escape from Toy Story. Good over the

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Night Shift, and a running theme tonight has been snack time. We're talking about secret stashes for snacks. Top location, master closet. Yep, got some gluten-free animal crackers there right now, so the kids don't get it. That's why. We put it in plain sight, they're going to get it. Master closet, also master bathroom in the cabinet, and your car. Secret stashes for snacks.

0: week night, we have the 80s at 8. 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What words and phrases remind you of the 80s, Derek?
1: Gag me with a spoon. Yep.
0: That was a good one. Gnarly. That'll be back tomorrow. 80s at 8.

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1: Public South Plains weather forecast with temperatures after a day of temperature readings of 99 degrees in the Lubbock South Plains area. The temperatures will drop overnight tonight near 72 degrees and then 101 degree temperatures expected by Tuesday afternoon. Plentiful sunshine will continue to keep hot weather conditions across the region and on top of that, dry weather conditions as well. Weather is brought to you by Sonic and the Sonic Refreshers. From the KMAX Storm Team, I'm meteorologist Ron Roberts.
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So the Queen movie, Bohemian Rhapsody, all about Freddie Mercury. No longer number one in terms of the highest grossing biopic ever. That's now Michael. I'm not sure Queen is real worried about it, but still. Congrats to Michael. Buddy, you're a

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1: South Plains weather forecast with temperatures after a day of temperature readings of 99 degrees in the Lubbock South Plains area. The temperatures will drop overnight tonight near 72 degrees, and then 101 degree temperatures expected by Tuesday afternoon. Plentiful sunshine will continue to keep hot weather conditions across the region, and on top of that, dry weather conditions as well. 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From the KMAX Storm Team, I'm meteorologist Ron Roberts.
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1: South Plains weather forecast with temperatures after a day of temperature readings of 99 degrees in the Lubbock South Plains area. The temperatures will drop overnight tonight near 72 degrees and then 101 degree temperatures expected by Tuesday afternoon. Plentiful sunshine will continue to keep hot weather conditions across the region, and on top of that, dry weather conditions as well. 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From the K-Max Storm Team, I'm meteorologist Ron Roberts.
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2: Top Plains weather forecast with temperatures after a day of temperature readings of 99 degrees in the Lubbock Top Plains area. The temperatures will drop overnight tonight near 72 degrees and then 101 degree temperatures expected by Tuesday afternoon. Plentiful sunshine will continue to keep hot weather conditions across the region, and on top of that, dry weather conditions as well. 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From the KMAX Storm Team, I'm meteorologist Ron Roberts.
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0: 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James Raby in the morning. Awesome 98. Lubbock's greatest hits of the 80s and 90s.
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1: What's up, Plains weather forecast with temperatures after a day of temperature readings of 99 degrees in the Lubbock South Plains area. The temperatures will drop overnight tonight near 72 degrees and then 101 degree temperatures expected by Tuesday afternoon. Plentiful sunshine will continue to keep hot weather conditions across the region, and on top of that, dry weather conditions as well. Weather is brought to you by Sonic and the Sonic Refreshers from the K-Max Storm Team and meteorologist Ron Roberts.
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1: Lubbock's Out Plains weather forecast with temperatures after a day of temperature readings of 99 degrees in the Lubbock's Out Plains area. The temperatures will drop overnight tonight near 72 degrees, and then 101 degree temperatures expected by Tuesday afternoon. Plentiful sunshine will continue to keep hot weather conditions across the region, and on top of that, dry weather conditions as well. Weather is brought to you by Sonic and the Sonic Refreshers. From the KMAX Storm Team, I'm meteorologist Ron Roberts.
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0: 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Eight. 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James Raby in the morning. Awesome 98. Lubbock's greatest hits of the 80s and 90s.
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3: What's up, Plains weather forecast with temperatures after a day of temperature readings of 99 degrees in the Lubbock South Plains area. The temperatures will drop overnight tonight near 72 degrees and then 101 degree temperatures expected by Tuesday afternoon. Plentiful sunshine will continue to keep hot weather conditions across the region and, on top of that, dry weather conditions as well. Weather is brought to you by Sonic and the Sonic Refreshers. From the K-Max Storm Team, I'm meteorologist Ron Roberts.
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0: should you put the gunpowder down and just go see the city fireworks display? Here's the info you need to know.
1: You won't believe today's Raby Shots.
0: Hey, good morning. My name is James Raby. That's what we call him, Raby Shots. Thanks for listening. If you're brand new here, it's just a fun fest. You're always welcome to join in on the app. And if you're making homemade fireworks, words like put in the blender, make sure you have the right kind of blender. In Lakewood, Washington, a 47-year-old guy was trying to make homemade fireworks in a backyard shop. They said he was mixing black powder in a blender, and the moment he turned it on, kabloom! Now, it shook nearby homes, rather, and neighbors called 911, of course. He's in serious condition in the hospital, and he's both the victim and the suspect. And my brother-in-law likes to make fireworks. But his rule is, get the right kind of equipment. You don't use a blender like Vitamix. That just leads to cartoon-like reactions. But there are machines that will blend and grind and stuff, but you got to get the right kind of ones. Otherwise, seriously, it's awful. So I guess you could say, takes off sunglasses, he really mixed things up. Looks like this bright idea, take sunglasses off, blew up in his face. My kid showed me a hack for charging a phone in a microwave in two songs.
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0: In the 218s, on a fantastic little note. My kid showed me a hack for charging your phone in a microwave. I said, no. No. What? Kids charging phones in microwaves? Yeah, well, we talked about this yesterday. Things that kids do that they just, you had to say no to. And we got a ton of them in, so more of them are coming up in about three songs with me, James Raby, in the morning.
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0: Your 11 Top Lanes weather forecast on this Tuesday as temperatures are reaching a high near 102 degrees under a partly cloudy sky and a bit of humidity in the air. Temperatures will drop in the middle 70s. Wednesday temperatures near 101 degrees with a 30% chance of showers and thunderstorms by the afternoon evening. Weather is brought to you by Sonic and the Sonic Refreshers from the KMAX Storm Team. I'm meteorologist Ron Roberts.
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Before the internet, my daughter was going to a sleepover. I'd heard them making plans to play beauty parlor, so I told her, no hair cutting on your head. Good morning. It's James Raby in the morning, and that's from Heather in the 325. And yesterday we were talking about the things your kids saw online or even before online that you just said no to. And I told her, no way, you can't cut your hair. School pictures are next week. Well, of course, she cut her hair. It looked awful. I laughed. My husband was mad I didn't ground her. And I said, trust me, when the pictures come, she'll feel her punishment. When she had kids, she didn't need to tell her kids not to cut their hair. She just showed them her school picture from eighth grade.

0: Oh, that's beautiful, Heather. Photographic evidence might stop kids. On the other hand, well, it won't happen to me. Rachel in the 563 says, my son showed me kids jumping into lakes from bridges. I grew up around water. That was hard for me to say no because I did it as a kid. But they asked, which was their mistake? Yeah. How many kids, you know, learned the lesson later? Oh, don't ask for permission. Just say you're sorry. Eric in the 607, my kid showed me a prank where someone messed with another person's food. Absolutely not. That's not funny. That's how you get punched. Yeah, or how you get applesauce on your head. Go ahead someday. Ask me how I know. Tammy in the 337. Before online, my daughter saw girls in a magazine using baby oil to tan faster. I said, no, no, no, no. I was a teen in the 80s. We already made that mistake for you. My gosh, we did use baby oil. We were cooking. We just should have used butter. At least we'd smell good. Aaron in the 509, my kid showed me a devious lick video where kids were stealing stuff from school bathrooms. I said, no, I'm not raising someone who brings home a soap dispenser like it's a trophy. I didn't tell him. I already did that, so find a way to top it, kid. Yeah, be more creative, why don't you? Good morning. You're listening to James Raby in the Morning. And what World Cup would you win? Would it be the World Cup of coffee drinking? We'll talk about it around 7:15, so get chatting on our app about it now.
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the World Cup, you could win. 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

0: amazing skill.
1: Is it World Cup of coffee drink? World Cup of weird faces? Hey, it's James Raby in the morning. And Marcus says, World Cup of bringing in all the groceries in one trip. I don't care if my fingers are purple. I'm not making two trips. I hear that. Cheryl in the 701 says something that I experience here on the farm a lot. My wife is really good at it. World Cup of finding the matching Tupperware lid. Yeah, I can go in there and I'll search for an hour. And she just walks over, puts her hand in. Boop, there it is. That's the one you need. And I mean real Tupperware. Real Tupperware. And Stephanie in the 325. World Cup of remembering who everyone dated in high school. I forget why I walked into a room, but I know who took Mandy to prom in 1994. It was Jack. Jack took Mandy to prom because Joel broke up with her just to go out with Anne, who dumped him 2 weeks after dating Alan, who fell in love, but Anne didn't, and broke up with him at Waffle House. Oh, that's so sad. Rob has a really good one that would come in handy if you buy cheap furniture.

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0: great song. Hey, none of us are going to win the World Cup. You, me, no, it's not going to happen. But we have our own World Cup we could win, right? For Rob in the 218, it's the World Cup of assembling cheap furniture without reading the directions. Hey, excellent work, my man. Good morning, it's James Raby in the morning. How does diagnosis murder fit into all this? Keep listening.
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1: Your Lubbock Top Plains weather forecast on this Tuesday is temperatures are reaching a high near 102 degrees under a partly cloudy sky and a bit of humidity in the air. Temperatures will drop in the middle 70s. Wednesday temperatures near 101 degrees with a 30% chance for showers and thunderstorms by the afternoon and evening. Weather is brought to you by Sonic and the Sonic Refreshers. From the KMAX Storm Team, I'm meteorologist Ron Roberts.
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6 says, World Cup of recognizing an actor from one episode of something 20 years ago. I don't know my passwords, but I know that guy was on Diagnosis Murder. Hey, great reference. And I'm kind of the same way, but only with British mysteries. Why?

0: I can tell you one World Cup I would not win. The World Cup of reading a menu online and then remembering what it was I wanted and ordering it when I get to the restaurant. However, for Tina, that's exactly what she'd win. She says, by the time I get there, I got three things I know I want and I'm in a hurry to order. Tina in the 208, thank you for chiming in this morning on the James Raby in the Morning Show. Mike, he's in the 701. He says, World Cup of parallel parking, but only when no one watches. If someone's watching, even one person on the sidewalk, they could be a block away. I'm a toddler suddenly. Heather says, the World Cup of knowing when the kids are lying from another room. In case you're curious, it's the way they're quiet after the lie. Oh. See, I don't have kids, so I wouldn't know that. But that makes sense. I'll have to remember, if I ever lie, don't talk too much. Probably don't talk too little after. And Sean on the 970, World Cup of eating chips quietly after everyone's gone to bed. It's about bag crinkle discipline. I wish we could get people like you into the movie theater, for crying out loud. Hey, I have a friend who's a huge soccer fan, speaking of World Cup, and wants to go to a match, but doesn't want to go because her husband would make them leave early. You know those people? We're talking about it around 8:15.
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What happens when you're married to that guy or that gal who has to leave every event early to beat the traffic? It's a real problem, and you can throw in coming up in about, 8 minutes and 2 songs. Good morning. 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

0: deliver your opinion a little too loudly. That happened to me just the other day. Hey, good morning. It's James Raby in the morning. And I figured my opinion, since it matched the woman's, I'd be okay. I thought it matched my wife's friends, it'd be okay. But no, I've caused trouble. T-R-ubble. But listen to this. She's a huge soccer fan, and her kids play soccer, and she wants to go to a World Cup match. It doesn't matter which one. She just wants to go to a match. It's a once-in-a-lifetime opportunity. But she's not going to go because her husband would make them leave early. They were all over the other day having a little cookout. And the kids were out playing on the farm, having a good time. Husband, wife sitting there minding their own business, thinking nothing of it. And this comes up. And he's like, well, I just hate sitting in the car waiting. And then she said, well, he can't stay till the end of anything. Concerts, movies, doesn't matter. He wants to leave early to beat the traffic. And he's like, that's totally legit. And I said, no, it's not. Why do you want to miss the end of movies? Why go to a movie even? Well, I don't. We had a deal there where I just don't go to the movies. I'll pick her up, drop her off if she wants, but we just don't go to movies anymore. Okay, so why doesn't she just go to the World Cup herself with the kids? Well, that's not safe. All right, so since you insist on being there, why not stay to the end? And you know what? Here's the deal. Stay to the end, and then you get to go to the car and get it all ready while they're watching the end of the match. You're still there in the area. You're not trying to get out early. You're still there. And he's like, ah, la, la, la. And I got the look for my wife. And I'm like, oh, okay, Diana, I'm sorry, but it's such a silly thing. Why would you go to the World Cup and leave early? Why would you go to anything and leave early? Well, what if the game is like 24-1? You know what's going to happen. Maybe you do, but, you know, I don't know. If I had to pay World Cup prices, I'm using every last second of that ticket. Now, if I don't like the show, I'll leave early. That's fine. But I think when your rule is I leave early and my wife has to go with me, that's poopy.
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0: Stephanie, you agree with me? I think you're awesome. Thanks for listening to the James Rabie in the Morning Show. She says, my dad was the guy that left everything early. Concerts, games, fireworks. We always heard the big ending from a parking lot. I still remember as a kid feeling like we never got to enjoy anything all the way. Yes, absolutely right. You know, and if it's because a friend of mine wants to go to the World Cup with the kids and dad's like, no, you can't go because I can't. I'm not going to go to that thing. I want to leave early. It's nuts, right?
1: Lubbock's great.

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6: Your lovely South Plains weather forecast on this Tuesday as temperatures are reaching a high near 102 degrees under a partly cloudy sky and a bit of humidity in the air. Temperatures will drop in the middle 70s. Wednesday temperatures near 101 degrees with a 30% chance for showers and thunderstorms by the afternoon and evening. Weather is brought to you by Sonic and the Sonic Refreshers from the KMAX Storm Team. I'm meteorologist Ron Roberts.

cab, thank you very much, says, you know, there are certain events in life where traffic is part of the deal. Concerts, playoff games, World Cup, pack snacks. 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Accept your fate. It's part of the fun. I agree. This is James Raby in the Morning and more of your thoughts, including people that say I'm full of it, in two songs.

0: He's right. It's not safe to go to the World Cup alone, James. Quit trying to break up the couple. Okay. Hey, it's James Raby in the morning, and the conversation is revolving around a friend of my wife's and her husband, who are over with their kids on the farm. We're having a cookout. It's a great time, and we like these people. We didn't get into a fight, but I certainly misstepped when I agreed with the wife that if the husband likes to leave everything early, then if she can get tickets to a World Cup match, she should go without him. Take the kids, have a blast. It's not safe. Well, you know, you're making the rule that you have to be there when you don't even want to stay, and he doesn't stay for the end of anything. Movies, concerts, nothing. Kevin in the 701 says if he can't stay until the end, he doesn't get to go. That's not being efficient. That's making everyone else live around your anxiety about parking. My wife is the beat the traffic person, says Josh. And I'm the one that says we paid for the whole thing. We're staying till the end. So the deal is we get to stay till the end and she gets to complain all the way home. That's fantastic. I love that. Marcus in the 970, I don't even have like soccer that much, but if I got World Cup tickets, I'm staying till the end until they turn the lights off. And Rachel says something I absolutely agree with. She's in the 325. This is bigger than traffic. This is about whether one person's impatience gets to control every family experience. Yeah. Yeah, and she hasn't bought tickets yet, so I'm glad that that the conversation has come up. But I just think, you know, if you leave everything early, you can't make rules about what other people can go to for those kind of events. It's just, Right? Right.
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Nick, and make it fun to be in the car for an hour or so. Don't even pretend you're going to leave early. Totally get that. Hey, it's James Raby in the morning. Thank you for hanging out with me, and we'll wrap up the show with my brother-in-law's joke of the day. Dad jokes can be not safe for work, and I'm going to say why.

Hey, it's James Raby in the morning. One fantastic way to spend your evening is listening to Jen Austin. At 8:20, she gives you night shift nostalgia. She got fantastic stories from the past that actually relate to today. It's the perfect mix of throwback and real talk here on Awesome 98.

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Did you hear about the robot? It was a police robot in Ohio who got fired because he wasn't issuing any tickets or, you know, discovering criminal behavior at all. So they had to get rid of it. Score one for humans.

0: 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There's good taste, bad taste, and then James's taste. James Raby in the morning. Awesome 98. Lubbock's greatest hits of the 80s and 90s.
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Wake up with Rabies Shots every morning at 6:15 on Awesome 98. It's the Doughheads in the News Report, the craziest, dumbest people making headlines so you can feel a little smarter about your own day.

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1: How cool is this? You remember Simon Says, of course, right? Simon Says, take two steps forward, right? Well, they're making it a game show on Netflix. 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I love those competition shows. 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
1: I was just telling you about competition shows on Netflix. There's one that I just cannot get into. That's Love is Blind. I just, come on.

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It's the Doughheads in the News Report, the craziest, dumbest people making headlines so you can feel a little smarter about your own day.

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1: You know, I was wondering, you know, if you could keep on, because the force, it's got a lot of power, and it makes me feel like...

I'm Sarah Sullivan. Thanks for being here. A little bit ago, I was talking about the competition shows that they have on Netflix. I can't get behind Love is Blind. I just can't. Every single contestant looks like they came out of a magazine. You know, that's not reality. That's not really a reality show. 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

with rabies shots every morning at 6:15 on Awesome 98. It's the Doughheads in the News Report, the craziest, dumbest people making headlines so you can feel a little smarter about your own day.

Jen Austin. She does the 80s at 8. Man, she's got some cuts that you haven't heard in a long time. Check it out. She's really entertaining too, Jen is. Super nice person. So check it out tonight at 8. The 80s at 8.

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legendary V-twin says it for you. 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
1: She loaned her cousin $12,000. He didn't pay it back. Now the family says, just forgive the loan because he's family. Hey, it's James Raby in the morning. What would you say tomorrow morning around 7:15?

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1: Your Lubbock Top Plains weather forecast on this Tuesday is temperatures are reaching a high near 102 degrees under a partly cloudy sky and a bit of humidity in the air. Temperatures will drop in the middle 70s. Wednesday temperatures near 101 degrees with a 30% chance for showers and thunderstorms by the afternoon and evening. 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From the KMAX Storm Team, I'm meteorologist Ron Roberts.
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She loaned her cousin $12,000. He didn't pay it back. Now the family says, just forgive the loan, because he's family. Hey, it's James Raby in the morning. What would you say tomorrow morning around 7:15?

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1: All right. We've been talking about the smartest breeds of dog, according to canine psychologists. 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

0: your Lubbock Top Lanes weather forecast on this Tuesday as temperatures are reaching a high near 102 degrees under a partly cloudy sky and a bit of humidity in the air. Temperatures will drop in the middle 70s. Wednesday temperatures near 101 degrees with a 30% chance for showers and thunderstorms by the afternoon and evening. 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From the KMAX Storm Team, I'm meteorologist Ron Roberts.
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Wake up with rabies shots every morning at 6:15 on Awesome 98. It's the Doughheads in the News Report, the craziest, dumbest people making headlines so you can feel a little smarter about your own day.

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13: 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Landon King, so glad to be along with you. And coming up, let's see. Well, legendary TV producer James Burrows has died. We'll talk more about his life and career. Also, we'll get a weather update here in just a bit. We're going to hear from Earth, Wind, and Fire,

Rock's greatest hits of the 80s, 90s, and more. We're Awesome 98, the Scorpions, and Rock You Like a Hurricane for your work day. Hey guys, Landon King along with you, and coming up, we'll talk about the life and career of the late James Burroughs.

0: Lubbock's greatest hits of the 80s, 90s, and more. We're Awesome 98. A little bit of the more there from the 70s, Earth, Wind, and Fire. And let's groove for your Tuesday work day. Everybody, Landon King with you. And by the way, you can read more about this at awesome98.com. But, well, we've lost a legendary TV producer and director. James Burrows died on Friday. He was 85 years old. He was responsible for helping to make a lot of shows big hits. That's one example, of course, the Mary Tyler Moore Show, Bob Newhart, so many other things. But when it comes to television comedy, very few people have had a bigger impact than James Burrows did. Over, what, 5 decades, he directed more than 1,000 television episodes and helped create some of the most beloved sitcoms in TV history. Of course, he directed things like Cheers and Frasier and Friends and Will and Grace and Taxi and The Big Bang Theory. But he's known for his incredible eye for timing and, you know, the character chemistry and audience engagement and things like that. But he became the go-to director for big sitcoms, earning a bunch of Emmy Awards along the way. But, yeah, if you've ever laughed at a classic TV comedy over the last 50 years, there's a good chance James Burrows was behind the camera making it happen. But, yes, James Burrows, again, without him, you wouldn't have Cheers. You wouldn't have Friends. You wouldn't have Taxi, the Mary Tyler Moore Show, the Bob Newhart Show. He's passed away at the age of 85. And again, you can read more at awesome98.com or on your handy Awesome app.
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0: Lubbock's greatest hits of the 80s, 90s, and more. We're Awesome 98. Cyndi Lauper for you there. Hey, everybody. Landon King with you. And by the way, I saw this report here that one in three adults under the age of 35 live with a parent in 2025. The two main reasons were rising housing costs and working in radio.
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16: Yes, happy Tuesday, everyone. Landon King, very glad to be along with you. Coming up here in just a bit, a reason why the shower you take every morning is killing you. Well, I emphasize for effect there, but no, I have something that you might want to know when you take a shower. So I'll give you more details on that. Also, a weather update here in just a little bit. More of Landon's random facts. We're going to hear from the Beastie Boys, Pet Shop Boys, and Soft Cell.

Lubbock's greatest hits of the 80s, 90s, and more. We're Awesome 98 Journey in any way you want it. Hey, guys, Landon King with you. And by the way, you know, one of the great side effects of the World Cup being here is all the international travelers discovering America for the first time. Thousands of international soccer fans have been coming to America for the World Cup. And so now people are joking about going out on the town, and instead of gaining the freshman 15, they get the FIFA 15. It's packing on 15 extra pounds. One thing America didn't have any shortage of, it's delicious calories.

0: Lubbock's greatest hits of the 80s, 90s, and more. We're Awesome 98, Nirvana, and Smells Like Teen Spirit. Hey, everybody, Landon King along with you. And by the way, I saw here that President Trump's approval rating has fallen to 30%. And you know what that means, kids? We're getting Greenland.
1: Yeah!

0: 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We're Awesome 98 from their huge album, License to Ill. That's the Beastie Boys there. Everybody, my name is Landon King. And, of course, you can read more about this at awesome98.com. But one important thing is you may need to change your showering habits.
1: Splish splash, I was taking a bath.
0: That's right, because it turns out that washcloths and loofahs might not be doing your skin any favors. Dermatologists say washing with your hands is the safest and most effective way to clean your body. Your hands, according to them, are less likely to irritate the skin, and unlike loofahs and washcloths and things, they don't sit around collecting bacteria between showers. Loofahs, by the way, can become a breeding ground for germs if they're not cleaned after every use. That can be especially problematic for people with eczema and acne or sensitive skin. Washcloths get a little more love from dermatologists, though, but they still come with a warning. They can provide gentle exfoliation by removing dead skin cells, but using them every day may damage your skin's protective barrier. So if you use a washcloth, just wash it frequently and hang it up to dry between uses. So there you go, I guess. I started using a loofah, years ago. I thought, it was very girly if you used a loofah. And now I think most dudes do.
1: Splish splash, I was taking a bath.

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Nazi loaner cousin $12,000. He didn't pay it back. Now the family says, just forgive the loan, because he's family. Hey, it's James Raby in the morning. What would you say tomorrow morning around 7:15?

Lubbock's greatest hits of the 80s, 90s, and more. We're Awesome 98 and one from Sting and the Police with Every Breath You Take. Hey, everybody, Landon King along with you. And by the way, I don't know if you saw this, but former Federal Reserve Chair Alan Greenspan has died at the age of 100. Oh. That's right. He was supposed to die at 90, but then he raised that rate.

Lubbock's greatest hits of the 80s, 90s, and more. And man, that song just hits me every time I hear it. Adele and Rolling in the Deep. Hey, everybody, Landon King with you. And don't forget, Friday, July 3rd is the big fireworks display in Buffalo Springs Lake. Awesome 98 will be there with the patriotic music to go along with the show. More details at awesome98.com.

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8: It's showtime.
12: Yes, happy Tuesday, everybody. Maybe it's Taco Tuesday for you. It wasn't for me. I went to Doc's. They were open. They took a week off. Ruined my week last week. But Doc's cafeteria was open for lunch today. So I'm a happy fat guy. Anyway, that happy fat guy's name is Landon King. And I'm glad to be with you. Coming up, a weather update. Also more of Landon's random facts. And what else? Oh, that's what it is. You holding a grudge? You got somebody you hate? You got a grudge going right now? Maybe it's your neighbor. Maybe.

Lubbock's greatest hits of the 80s, 90s, and more. A group called Big Mountain on Awesome 98, and they're a great version of a Peter Frampton song. Hey everyone, my name is Landon King, and don't forget to join us Friday, July 3rd, Buffalo Springs Lake. We're going to have the big July 3rd fireworks display, the biggest in West Texas, and Awesome 98 will have that patriotic music to go right along with the show, so tune in.

Lubbock's greatest hits of the 80s, 90s, and more. We're Awesome 98 with Dexy's Midnight Runners and Come On Eileen. Hey guys, Landon King along with you. And by the way, you might have seen music executive Clive Davis died at the age of 94. And not to say that he was old, but when he discovered Earth, Wind, and Fire, it wasn't the band.

0: Talk's greatest hits of the 80s, 90s, and more. We are Awesome 98 and one from the Moore column, the 70s ABBA from the dance floors of that decade, and one of the great songs of that entire decade, and Dancing Queen. Of course, ABBA responsible for many of the greatest songs of the 70s, one of the greatest groups of all time, in my personal opinion. Anyway, Landon King, very glad to be along with you. And did you know that today, the 23rd of June, is National Let It Go Day?
1: Let it go!
0: Yes, that's right. It's all about moving forward. National Let It Go Day encourages people to release grudges and regrets and anger and stress and other emotional baggage that may be holding you back. It was created by an organization called WellCat Holidays. It was founded by authors and wellness advocates Ruth and Thomas Roy, who created dozens of quirky national observances. But Let It Go means releasing unhealthy attachments, not abandoning your goals and your dreams and your responsibilities, but like, you know, you got a little spat with your neighbor or something like that. Just let it go. Don't, who cares? Whatever. I learned that lesson a long time ago. I'll tell you, it's a true story, and this is actually important to know, because after my wife passed away, I went to a lot of therapy and stuff. One thing I learned was essentially that. Let it go. Like, who cares? If it's not personally affecting me, if it's not a major life-changing thing, even if it's just inconveniencing me, whatever, it's not a big deal. I always just say, let it go.
1: Let it go.

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1: She loaned her cousin $12,000. He didn't pay it back. Now the family says, just forgive the loan because he's family. Hey, it's James Raby in the morning. What would you say tomorrow morning around 7:15?

Wild West Harley Davidson, like this one. And I know this because I've been reading about the life of Anton LaVey, who is the guy who invented the Church of Satan. Most members do not believe in literal Satan. The Church of Satan is generally aesthetic, like they like the clothes and the horns and all that stuff. Satan is viewed as a symbol of individualism and rebellion against arbitrary authority and human nature, not as an actual supernatural being. I just learned that, so I thought I'd pass it on to you. Took my

Tacoma's greatest hits of the 80s, 90s, and more. We are Awesome 98, a group called Dead or Alive there. Hey, everyone, Landon King with you. And by the way, in music news, I saw Madonna says her biopic fell apart over budget concerns. And honestly, I believe it. Have you seen the price of penicillin these days?

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0: Your Lubbock Top Lanes weather forecast on this Tuesday as temperatures are reaching a high near 102 degrees under a partly cloudy sky and a bit of humidity in the air. Temperatures will drop in the middle 70s. Wednesday, temperatures near 101 degrees with a 30% chance of showers and thunderstorms by the afternoon evening. Weather is brought to you by Sonic and the Sonic Refreshers from the KMAX Storm Team. I'm meteorologist Ron Roberts.
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10: 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Oh,
11: yes! Happy National Pink Day, everybody. Little Pink Floyd to go along with it. Hey, my name is Landon King, a proud pink wearer. I, matter of fact, wore an

was ridiculed for my pink FootJoy golf shirt I had on yesterday. Ken Corbin came in there and said, "Landon, you want to tell us something with your pink shirt?" I said, "I wanted to tell you that I got a..."

said, you don't, Ken. Anyway, anybody knows Ken Corbin, tell him to wear pink. Anyway, again, my name is Landon King on the way, a weather update. And have you ever wondered, what does Elmo think about the World Cup? Well, he has spoken, and he's kind of been pushy about it.

Lubbock's greatest hits of the 80s, 90s, and more. We're Awesome 98. A bit of rock and roll from the Moore column there from Boston and More Than a Feeling. Everybody, Landon King with you. And by the way, in case you didn't know, Amazon Prime Day starts today. And not to be outdone, on Etsy, you can buy a candle made from human toenails for $5.

Lubbock's greatest hits of the 80s, 90s, and more. We're Awesome.8 with Mariah Carey there. Hey, guys, my name is Landon King, and on the way, what does Elmo have to say about the World Cup? Has he picked a team? Well, yes, he has. And it's due to some blowback he got. Elmo even has a bit of an attitude about it. Details coming up. No.

0: Lubbock's greatest hits of the 80s, 90s, and more. We're also 98. Dan Hartman was his name, and that was a big hit for him. I Can Dream About You from the 80s there. Hey, guys, Landon King with you. And by the way, of course, you can follow all of the action and everything that's going on with the World Cup at awesome98.com. But, man, there has been a lot of stuff happening. And as a matter of fact, I was looking earlier because I wanted a music bed, and I found out that this is the official World Cup instrumental music bed. That's exactly what it said as it was delivered to me. So that's what I'll play here. But anyway, one big thing, Lionel Messi set a World Cup record yesterday. That's right. He scored a World Cup record-setting goal and then added one to it yesterday in their game against Austria. And here's the big moment when it happened.
1: Hold back here. Let's hear it. Score a World Cup record-setting goal, not from the penalty spot. No. That is typical Messi. Magnificent. And he now has more goals than Miroslav Klose and more goals than any other player to play in a World Cup finals tournament.
0: There you go. So pretty exciting there. His two goals were the total for Argentina's 2-0 win. But here's the other thing I wanted to mention, because with all this going on, you know, we're all not really paying that close of attention to the World Cup, or at least a lot of us aren't, myself included. Well, Elmo, that's right, Elmo has learned his lesson with the NBA playoffs for not

0: picking the home team. He didn't pick the Knicks. So here's what he posted for the World Cup. Here you go.
1: Just to be clear, Elmo wants Team USA to win, okay? But Elmo loves everybody. Just to be clear, don't make this a thing. Thank you. Elmo loves you, and Elmo loves you,

0: and I'm going to love you and Team USA and everybody who's playing.
1: Yeah, there you go. Elmo, I love how he points out there, don't make this a thing. But, yeah, he finally, he did pick, of course, Team USA. Now, the reason that this is even coming up is because the joke was that Elmo had previously upset some New York Knicks fans by wishing both NBA team good luck in the finals. So, you know, obviously that's how Elmo works. He's all about teamwork and things like that. So he was wishing both NBA teams good luck and hoping they would have fun, as he said. Now, when he took a clear side for the World Cup, people joked that the internet had finally pressured poor Elmo into making a public relations statement. So there you go. He's also appeared on Fox's World Cup broadcast with Cookie Monster. When asked for advice for Team USA, Elmo simply said, do your best. We all need a little more Elmo.
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she loaned her cousin $12,000. He didn't pay it back. Now the family says, just forgive the loan because he's family. Hey, it's James Raby in the morning. What would you say tomorrow morning around 7:15?

Lubbock's greatest hits of the 80s, 90s, and more. We're Awesome 98. And if you ask most music authorities, the music video right there was the best in MTV music history. Aha, and Take On Me. And I happen to agree, to be honest. Hey, my name is Landon King, and I encourage you to go to awesome98.com. A lot of you folks know Wes Nessman. You know, he's a big old teddy bear, actually. He loves animals just like me and you do. And he wrote an article called Maybe It's Time to Give a Lubbock Dog.

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We're Awesome 98, Santana with Rob Thomas on Smooth there. 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

Lubbock's greatest hits of the 80s, 90s, and more. We're Awesome 98, The Outfield, and Your Love, kicking off your 6 o'clock hour. Everybody, Landon King along with you. Coming up, we're going to hear from the SOS band, Minute Work, Alana Miles,

Lubbock's greatest hits of the 80s, 90s, and more. We're Awesome 98 with Alana Miles and Black Velvet there, a smooth one. Hey everybody, Landon King along with you, and coming up here in a bit, a Louisiana man is a hero after rescuing three people. You're not going to believe what this guy did. I'll have the story coming up.

0: King with you. You can read more about this at awesome98.com. But this is our hero of the day. A Louisiana man is a hero after rescuing three people caught in a dangerous rip current at a beach. Now, his name is Jordan Matthew, and he rushed into the water, first saving a young boy, then guiding one woman to shore before swimming back out to rescue another who was exhausted. He even carried one of the victims on his shoulder as he brought her to safety. And thanks to his bravery, all three survived. And here he is talking about it.
1: I'm coming back from dropping them off. They start jumping, flagging me down. The waves are crashing over their heads. Like, it was a rough, like, sight. She, like, drifted out pretty far. I was telling her to go with the current. I don't know. They were, like, exhausted. I didn't want them to, like, run out of energy. So I'm just, like, stay calm, you know? There's this thing I call absolute focus. Like, and I activated that, like, in my mind.
0: There you go. Jordan Matthew, absolute focus. He was able to use that to become a hero, saving three people caught in a rip current. Thank you, Jordan.
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0: It's the morning pick. I mean, kick you up you need. James Raby in the morning. Awesome 98. Lubbock's greatest hits of the 80s and 90s.
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Lubbock's greatest hits of the 80s, 90s, and more. We're Awesome 98, Maroon 5, and This Love. Hey, everybody, it's time now for another edition of Landon's Random Facts, brought to you by Wild West Harley-Davidson. Like this one. The Christopher Robin character in A.A. Milne's Winnie the Pooh stories and poems was based on his real-life son, Christopher Robin Milne. And most of the other characters were inspired by his actual stuffed animals.

0: willing, I'll see you back here tomorrow afternoon at 2, and I'm looking forward to that. As always, to all of our servicemen and women out there, all of our veterans and emergency personnel, thank you so much for what you have done and what you're currently doing. God bless you. And to everyone else, remember, whatever you are, be a good one.
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We're Awesome 98 Queen, and we are the champions along with We Will Rock You. They're closing out my show today, friends. That'll do it for me. Landon King gone for another one, but God

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